Hawaiian Hema, we are KWXX, your Feel Good Island Music Station. Isaiah Tavares taking you through the day. We got your thought-provoking quote coming up in a little bit. Just something for you to think about and ponder on. I know it's Monday. Looking forward to the weekend, though, already. Coming up this Saturday, KWXX, My Hero Collectibles, and Big Island Breaks present the Hilo Collectible Show at the Plaza. It's this Saturday, 10 to 6. And come buy, sell, and trade all at the Prince Cohio Plaza. 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It's 10 to 6, all with KWXX, My Hero Collectibles, and Big Island Breaks. More Feel Good Island music. These guys going to be here on Hawaii Island coming up in August, and tickets go on sale this Saturday at tmrevents.net. Here's Maoli, in case you didn't know, on KWXX.

Here at Law, taking you through the day. It's me, G. Cruz. Thought-provoking quote, 218 KWXX time. Something for you to ponder on and think about here, all for your Monday. And Booker T. Washington said these words. Success is to be measured not so much by the position that one has reached in life as by the obstacles which he has overcome. Right? Success is to be measured not so much by the position that one has reached in life as by the obstacles which he has overcome. Booker T. Washington. We'll be right back. More Feel Good Island music on the way. The Steppas, Backward Shaka, Irie Love, Ka'u. You got music from Magic now. Here's Red Dress on KWXX.

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1: In the newsroom, I'm Ko'ohu James. The Department of Land and Natural Resources is strengthening statewide readiness for wildfire and hurricane season with new firefighting equipment, including 15 engines, expanded aerial water access for helicopters, vegetation management, and closer coordination with partners like the Hawaii National Guard. The agency is also urging residents to create defensible space, maintain vegetation, and prepare evacuation plans while staying informed of fire conditions. A federal judge has ruled that a revamped federal tool that state election officials have used in their efforts to identify illegally registered non-citizen voters is unlawful and cannot be used. U.S. District Court Judge Sparkle Suknanan on Monday sided with advocacy groups that argue the recent upgrades to the program called SAVE aggregated American sensitive personal data in a way that could result in voters being wrongfully purged from voter rolls. The tool has been around for decades and was recently upgraded, but some election officials have raised concerns about its accuracy and security. And the

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Log on, check it out there. And we got going on tonight, East 20, clear skies, light and variable winds, lows near 69 degrees expected in West 20 tonight. Partly cloudy. You got trades 5 to 10, lows near 76 degrees. Partly cloudy and to mostly cloudy, 86 in Kailua Kona, 82 fair skies in Hilo. 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

0: Anuha and Justin, we are KWXX, your feel-good island music station. We're getting ready for Tomoa coming back to Hawaii Island. Tickets growing fast for his shows. That's how tour in Kona at the Outrigger Kona Resort and Spa Ballroom. It's going to be Sunday, July 12th at 8 p.m. And in Hilo, Saturday, July 25th, 9:30 p.m. at the Grand Naniloa Crown Room. 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KJ time coming up, taking you through your Monday. I'll catch you back on the radio after the KWXX Breakfast Luau. 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
8: Aloha, this is Sam Lawrence from Orchid Land Surf Shop reporting from Hilo Bay with the Dakon KWXX island-wide surf update for this Monday, June 22nd. Currently, we've got easterly trade winds, 10 to 15 knots. Surf here on the northeast shore, 1 to 2 feet. Beach breaks and points up Hamakua and North Kohala, 1 to 2 feet. The northwest shore is flat. Southwest shore, 2 to 3 feet. And the southeast shore, 2 to 4 feet. 1.7 high tide, 10:57 this morning. 1.2 low tide, 4:03 this afternoon. Your sunset, 7:02. Tomorrow sunrise, 5:43 a.m. And Orchid Land Surf is open today till 5 p.m. Have a great Monday. That's the Dakine Orchid Land Surf Update. 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

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How's it? Welcome in on this Monday. I'm Ko'ohu James hanging out with you until 7 o'clock. Coming up, we got some revolution. 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

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Bringing us up to our news, let's take a look at our island weather for today. In East Hawaii, fair conditions. Winds are trades from the northeast at 12 miles per hour. Tonight, occasional showers. Overnight low around 71. West Hawaii, partly cloudy. Today, winds from the southwest at 9 miles per hour. Tonight, mostly cloudy with isolated showers. Overnight low around 76. 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In the newsroom, I'm Ko'ohu James. The Department of Land and Natural Resources is strengthening statewide readiness for wildfire and hurricane season with new firefighting equipment, including 15 engines, expanded aerial water access for helicopters, vegetation management, and closer coordination with partners like the Hawaii National Guard. The agency is also urging residents to create defensible space, maintain vegetation, and prepare evacuation plans while staying informed of fire conditions. A federal judge has ruled that a revamped federal tool that state election officials

to bring down home prices and increase supply. The 85-5 vote on the bill Monday represents one of the most sweeping efforts in recent decades to reduce federal regulation for housing and expand local control. The legislation bans corporate investors from buying single-family homes, but doesn't include a provision that would have required investors to sell newly constructed homes within 7 years. The House is expected to give the bill final approval later this week and send it to President Donald Trump, who has signaled his support. In the newsroom, I'm Ko'ohu James. 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

0: Got to be heard, Mix Jaw, KWXX, playing the best feel-good island music, 101.5 Kona, 94.7 Hilo and Ko'u, and Ray Jr., the Grand Naniloa Hotel, and KWXX present Ma'oli live in concert, one night only, Saturday, August 29th at the Ho'olulu Complex in Hilo. Tickets go on sale this Saturday at 9 a.m. at tmrevents.net. That's tmrevents.net. Ma'oli live in concert in Hilo. It's guaranteed to be another major rager. Time now for Point of Law. When we come back, it's Pure Hearts, KWXX.
1: Is it legal for the president of a corporation to make a large charitable donation on behalf of his company? That question arose in the case of the President's Pledge. I'm Curtis Howard with today's Point of Law. Carl Watson was young, energetic, and had a good scientific mind. He started a small shop to make custom-designed circuit boards for computer manufacturers, and it turned out to be very successful. So successful that Carl incorporated and sold 49% of the stock to finance a bigger shop with better equipment. Carl became president and general manager of the Watson Corporation. One day, a doctor that Carl knew came to his office. "Carl, we're trying to get funds for a new hospital in this area. The existing hospitals are overcrowded. Can I put your company down for $25,000? Carl, whose mind was really on the production report he was reading, said, Oh, sure, Jack. And then he signed the corporation name to the pledge card his friend handed to him. A few weeks later, the hospital committee sent Carl a request for $25,000. Only then did Carl realize what he had done. He also realized that he hadn't consulted with his board of directors or stockholders about the donation. So he wrote the committee that because of his error and misunderstanding, his company would not be able to pay that amount. To Carl's surprise, the hospital committee filed suit against his corporation. The committee's attorney told the court, "Carl pledged his money to make a major contribution to a worthwhile community project. Other people have been influenced to make pledges on the strength of Carl's pledge. If it gets out that he's backed out of his pledge, others might back out also, and the entire project could fail. The Watson Corporation should be compelled to pay the $25,000. Carl's attorney argued, "As corporate president, Carl does not have unlimited powers. He doesn't own the whole company. Here, Carl went outside his authority by pledging a large amount that his stockholders would not have authorized. The pledge has no legal standing because Carl, as president, had no right to sign it. This suit should be dismissed." What did the court decide about the president's pledge? We'll return with the court's decision in a moment.
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1: Is it legal for the president of a corporation to make a large charitable donation on behalf of his company? Yes, ruled a California court. Carl was general manager as well as president. He had authority to do anything appropriate to the conduct of the business. The pledge was appropriate because a new hospital would benefit his employees as well as others. It would also benefit the corporation through goodwill and public relations. So the pledge was not an unreasonable expenditure of the corporation's credit. Therefore, the Watson Corporation must pay the $25,000 pledge to the hospital. It's a point of law.

0: 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As we get ready to Paohana, coming up in the 4 o'clock hour, we got traffic jam and jokes. At 5, it's the top 5 at 5. After this quick break, it's Ryan Hirooka on KWXX.
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3: Aloha, this is Stan Lawrence from Orchid Land Surf Shop, reporting from Hilo Bay with the Doc Hine KWXX Island-Wide Surf Update for this Monday, June 22nd. Currently, we've got easterly trade winds, 10 to 15 knots. Surf here on the northeast shore, 1 to 2 feet. Beach breaks and points up Hamakua and North Kohala, 1 to 2 feet. The northwest shore is flat. Southwest shore, 2 to 3 feet. And the southeast shore, 2 to 4 feet. 1.7 high tide, 10:57 this morning. 1.2 low tide, 4:03 this afternoon. Your sunset, 7:02. Tomorrow sunrise, 5:43 a.m. And Orchid Land Surf is open today till 5 p.m. Have a great Monday. That's the Doc Hine Orchid Land Surf Update. 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
4: Beep, beep.
5: For those of you of the Filipino ancestry, where are you, Filipinos? Come on, there's got to be one in here. Where? Oh, hey, typical, you get the kind shiny kind silver shirt, yeah, with the black lines. Hey, that's book book all the way, brother. But anyway, you know, like Filipinos, you know, that's how they call each other, right? I mean, all locals know that. In fact, all locals do that because Filipinos been here for seven generations. Everybody got their own way of calling each other. Like us Portuguese, we got our own whistle.
4: Hey!
5: But Filipinos, they go psh, psh, psh, psh, like that. By the way, did you know that Adam and Eve are Filipino? Most of you Catholic, you know that Adam and Eve Filipino?
4: Yeah.
5: Did you know that? I didn't either. And I went to the seminary 8 years, and I did not know that Adam and Eve are Filipino. Jehovah's Witness came to my house. They told me. I said, hey, wait a minute. I never learned that. You show me in the Bible where it says Adam and Eve is Filipino. And they said right there, when the snake went, psh, they turned around, look.

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Whispered Promise, that's a Kolu, KWXX, your feel-good island music station. Pauhana time, I'm Ko'ohu James. This is Traffic Jam and Jokes. Coming up, we got music from The Green. 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

0: the Green on KWXX, your Feel Good Island music station. 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

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Traffic jam and jokes on your Monday, bringing us up to our news. Let's take a quick look at our island weather first. For west of Hawaii today, partly cloudy. Winds from the southwest at 9 miles per hour. Tonight, mostly cloudy with some isolated showers. Overnight low around 76. For east of Hawaii, fair conditions. Winds from the north at 12 miles per hour. Tonight, occasional showers.

equipment, including 15 engines, expanded aerial water access for helicopters, vegetation management, and closer coordination with partners like the Hawaii National Guard. The agency is also urging residents to create defensible space, maintain vegetation, and prepare evacuation plans while staying informed of fire conditions. A federal judge has ruled that a revamped federal tool that state election officials have used in their efforts to identify illegally registered non-citizen voters is unlawful and cannot be used. U.S. District Court Judge Sparkle Suknanan on Monday sided with advocacy groups that argue the recent upgrades to the program called SAVE aggregated American sensitive personal data in a way that could result in voters being wrongfully purged from voter rolls. The tool has been around for decades and was recently upgraded, but some election officials have raised concerns about its accuracy and security. And the Senate has passed a bipartisan housing bill that aims to bring down home prices and increase supply. The 85-5 vote on the bill Monday represents one of the most sweeping efforts in recent decades to reduce federal regulation for housing and expand local control. The legislation bans corporate investors from buying single-family homes, but doesn't include a provision that would have required investors to sell newly constructed homes within 7 years. The House is expected to give the bill final approval later this week and send it to President Donald Trump, who has signaled his support. In the newsroom, I'm Ko'ohu James. 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

0: Black Roses, that's Inner Circle on KWXX 101.5 Kona, 94.7 Hilo and Ka'u. 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

0: 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Maoli live in concert in Hilo. It's guaranteed to be another major rager. Coming up at 5 o'clock, we got your top 5 at 5. Also on the way, we'll check in one more time right after the break with Uncle Stan Lawrence over at Orchid Land Surf Shop with today's surf reports. 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
4: Aloha, this is Stan Lawrence from Orchid Land Surf Shop, reporting from Hilo Bay with the Doc Hine KWXX island-wide surf update for this Monday, June 22nd. Currently, we've got easterly trade winds, 10 to 15 knots. Surf here on the northeast shore, 1 to 2 feet. Beach breaks and points up Hamakua and North Kohala, 1 to 2 feet. The northwest shore is flat. Southwest shore, 2 to 3 feet. And the southeast shore, 2 to 4 feet. 1.7 high tide, 10:57 this morning. 1.2 low tide, 4:03 this afternoon. Your sunset, 7:02. Tomorrow sunrise, 5:43 a.m. And Orchid Land Surf is open today till 5 p.m. Have a great Monday. That's the Doc Hine Orchid Land Surf Update. 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

Baby, It's You, the project number one on the top five at five on this Monday. Your top five was brought to you by Vein Clinics of Hawaii and by CU Hawaii. Mahalo to our sponsors. Recapping your countdown, number five was Strings with Good Love for Real. Number four, that was Jazz Iglesias with Swing Through. Number three, On Bended Knee from Kolohe Kai. Number two was The Green with Titles. And number one, The Project. Baby, It's You. That is your top five at five. Up in a little bit, we got your news. Here's some requested Lahaina Grown, KWXX.

Lahaina Grown, Lahaina Grown. KWXX playing the best feel-good island music. 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In the newsroom, I'm Ko'ohu James. The Department of Land and Natural Resources is strengthening statewide readiness for wildfire and hurricane season with new firefighting equipment, including 15 engines, expanded aerial water access for helicopters, vegetation management, and closer coordination with partners like the Hawaii National Guard. The agency is also urging residents to create defensible space, maintain vegetation, and prepare evacuation plans while staying informed of fire conditions. A federal judge has ruled that a revamped federal tool that state election officials have used in their efforts to identify illegally registered non-citizen voters is unlawful and cannot be used. U.S. District Court Judge Sparkle Suknanan on Monday sided with advocacy groups that argue the recent upgrades to the program called SAVE aggregated American sensitive personal data in a way that could result in voters being wrongfully purged from voter rolls. The tool has been around for decades and was recently upgraded, but some election officials have raised concerns about its accuracy and security. And the Senate has passed a bipartisan housing bill that aims to bring down home prices and increase supply. The 85-5 vote on the bill Monday represents one of the most sweeping efforts in recent decades to reduce federal regulation for housing and expand local control. The legislation bans corporate investors from buying single-family homes, but doesn't include a provision that would have required investors to sell newly constructed homes within 7 years. The House is expected to give the bill final approval later this week and send it to President Donald Trump, who has signaled his support. In the newsroom, I'm Ko'ohu James. 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Here's Red Mellow, That Guy. 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

0: Give Me Love, Cotley Buds on KWXX 101.5 Kona, 94.7 Hilo and Kau. 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

0: 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Quick look at our weather forecast for tonight. If you're going to be outside in East Hawaii, occasional showers in the forecast this evening. Your overnight low will be about 71. For West Hawaii, mostly cloudy with isolated showers. Your overnight low around 76. That's a quick look at your island weather. When we come back, it's Honua, KWXX.
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Ko'u James with you until 7 o'clock. Coming up, we got some requested Koch. Here comes Ilona Irvine and Sacrifice, KWXX.

0: Wonderful tonight. 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

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He's going to be in Kona at the Outrigger Kona Resort and Spa Ballroom on Sunday, July 12th at 8 p.m., and in Hilo, Saturday, July 25th at 9:30 p.m. at the Naniloa Crown Room. 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Tomua live in the month of July, right here on Hawaii Island. 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

0: 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And that is going to wrap it up for me, Ko'ohu James. I'll catch you back here on the radio tomorrow afternoon at 3 o'clock for your Tuesday. Have a great evening. Be safe. I'll see you when I see you. KJ Powell.
1: 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Chris

0: Saturday, June 27th at 9 a.m. Only at TMRevents.net. 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
1: Yeah. It's Nye Boy and Hunter Pox. And we're gonna do this one for the 808. You know what I mean?

0: ever could take. Yeah, this one's dedicated to the 50th state. It's for the people of Hawaii. It's for the Mauna. Kukia e Mauna.
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2: 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Once they're gone, they're history.
3: Green Goblin here. So you've got a clogged drain in your bathroom. Water in the sink's overstaying its welcome. You're spitting today's toothpaste on top of yesterday's toothpaste. You hope that it'd go away. Yeah, clogs don't just go away. I make them go away. I'm Green Goblin, the only clog dissolver you need. 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
1: John Northstar. You know, I can't wait for the one that like a ziggy. I have 5 minutes left on the job, but yeah. But the boss man, hurry up and leave, man.

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1: Tuesday, family. June 23rd, Kat and Kuehu checking in this early morning. Wakey, wakey.
0: Ooh, good morning, everybody. Ah, stretch.
1: Stretch. Have a good stretch. Gotta.
0: Gotta stretch first thing in the morning. That helps.
1: Get the body moving. Okay. We're helping to stretch your brain a little later this morning, 6:30, 7:30 throughout the week. And we made the big announcement yesterday about Maoli coming to Hilo.
0: Yeah, August 29th at the Ho'olulu Complex. This is behind the Civic Auditorium. Again, August 29th. Tickets go on sale this Saturday at 9 a.m. at tmrevents.net.
1: Big shout out to Reed Jr., Grand Naniloa Hotel, KWXX. We're stoked, family, and excited. Again, coming back to Hilo, we're looking at old footage of Maoli at Ho'olauleʻa, their beginnings.
0: Back in like 2009, I believe.
1: 16 years ago.
0: I was there.
1: And then they also came to the 25th and performed Ho'olauleʻa.
0: So I wasn't there for that one.
1: 2018, I think. Wow. So definitely a full circle moment and big news for Hilo and our big islands. So
0: stick with us.
1: Speaking about that Ho'olulu complex area, flashbacks with more music now from Rebel Soldiers.
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0: Shout out to our good brothers of the project, Brother Chris, Brother Matt, and the boys there. Aloha Tuesday morning.
1: Hey, good morning. Thanks for tuning in. Thanks for waking up with us. I mean, we're like, what, midway through summer already? The Keiki have been home and they're enjoying it, sleeping in. But I know that the second half of summer school starts this Thursday, I believe.
0: So the Keiki been busy, the young ones out there.

0: Yeah.
1: That's great. Keeping them occupied. And
0: pulling weeds, washing car, whatever you got to do.
1: Reading
0: to keep
1: books.
0: Them busy.
1: Ha'avina, whatever
0: yes,
1: it is. Homework
0: teach them something
1: the summer.
0: Extra. Yeah.
1: Teaching them trade, you know.
0: Yeah.
1: And
0: yeah.
1: All kinds of great stuff to keep the mind busy. Family, we are live and direct this early morning, early birds at 1145 Kilauea Avenue in Hilo. Top floor, Lanihau Professional Center, right upstairs of KB Extreme here in Kona.
0: All right. As we continue with the best in Feel Good Island music.
1: Coming up, Uncle Wota Ipolani, UB40 for now. It's the green.
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0: 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Our friend Anuhea on this Aloha Tuesday.
1: Ita on tour, sharing her beautiful message of Aloha and representing also well for our island home. So we're stoked to continue to share all the best in feel good island music here on our platform. And getting you through the rest of this Tuesday morning and this work week.
0: I know. It's going by super fast, man. I was like thinking about Christmas already because I was trying to make plans, vacations, all these things. Christmas, and I'm just like, wow, that's July. Not too far away.
1: Yeah. I mean, 4th of July celebrations are coming up with our Kani of Hawaii.
0: That's midway,
1: 6 months away from Christmas. So pretty much, yeah.
0: Yeah. Once we get over that halfway point, it's like, phew, it goes right through.
1: Anytime you can make for your loved ones and your friends, quality time is key, family, these days. Yeah. Wherever you can, whenever you can, however you can.
0: There you go. As we continue with the best in feel-good island music.
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0: Early birds, big shout out to all of you. 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The music of Fiji. Come on over. It's Kat and Kuehu until 10 a.m.
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0: Coming up in the news, this 6 o'clock hour throughout this June 23rd Kako, Tom Greenwell and his ohana have been named Grand Marshals of the Kailua Village Independence Day Parade, recognizing their multi-generational contributions to Kona coffee farming and the local community. More details in our news this hour. The Hawaii State Department of Business, Economic Development and Tourism announced that the seasonally adjusted unemployment rate for May was 2.5% compared to the revised rate 2.4% in April. Music mogul Clive Davis, who is best known for launching or resurrecting the careers of Janis Joplin, Whitney Houston, Carlos Santana, and Alicia Keys, died at 94. More on his life and legacy today. Plus, FEMA announced that federal funding for hazard mitigation projects is available to Hawaii to address flood, earthquake, and wildfire risks. All those news stories and more on this June 23rd.
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0: Brand new day as the sun rises on your side of the Mauna, looking to be a not a nice one.
1: Yes, it is. Oh, wow. We're looking at the cam, the Hilo cam.
0: It's for the East Side
1: family.
0: There's
1: a rainbow and everything.
0: Yeah. Nice drive on our early morning drive to work earlier this morning. I hope the scene goes well for you, family. Your chance to win coming up with us at 6:30.
1: Yeah, as we continue with some pepper.
0: Yeah, getting you ready for this brand new day. Aloha 2 for Tuesday, back-to-back music here with Kat and Ku'ehu.
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1: Best way to wake up is right here with us at the Luau 619 family as we look ahead to July. That's right around the corner. Tickets are going fast for stand-up comedian Tumua.
0: Tumua
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0: All right. Our morning quiz question is just around the corner. And up for grabs, we have the collector's item. Katin Kuehu breakfast luau shirt. We only have limited sizes, large or extra large, left.
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1: Here we go.
2: 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Huh? 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
0: Useless information that one day will win you big box watch.
1: You never know.
0: That could be you right here,
1: right now at 808-296-5999. 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
4: Good morning. Is it pink?
2: It is pink.
3: Whoa, got it.
2: Yes, it is.
3: Easy one.
2: Who is this on the phone?
3: Who is this?
4: Nina.
2: Right,
3: Nina. Money.
2: How did you know it was pink?
4: Because I'm Akamai.
2: There yeah, you are. Yes, you are. Actually, today is pink. National Pink Day, the color pink. So we celebrate it not only in Thailand, but also in the United States. But yeah, so if you are born on a certain whatever day, then you can wear pink and...

0: very serious there in Thailand.
1: Manifestation.
0: Right. We got another morning quiz question coming up at 7:30, so keep it here.
1: Yeah, more chances for you to win the rest of this week as well. Before we take a break, lots to look forward to, family. 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
0: Mahalo, Kat. Good morning, family, and national and world news. Music mogul Clive Davis, who is best known for launching or resurrecting the careers of Janis Joplin, Carlos Santana, Alicia Keys, and Whitney Houston, has died at 94. Davis passed in his Manhattan apartment weeks after being hospitalized for an upper respiratory issue. Alongside news closer to home, the Hawaii State Department of Business, Economic Development and Tourism announced that the seasonally adjusted unemployment rate for May was 2.5% compared to the revised rate 2.4% in April. In May, 672,100 persons were employed and 17,450 were unemployed for a total seasonally adjusted labor force of 689,600 statewide. Nationally, the seasonally adjusted unemployment rate was 4.3% in May, the same as in March and April. News out of Kona, Tom Greenwell and his ohana have been named Grand Marshals of the Kailua Village Independence Day Parade, recognizing their multi-generational contributions to Kona coffee farming and the local community. The July 4th celebration in Kailua Village will feature a 6 p.m. parade, followed by an 8 p.m. fireworks show over Kailua Bay, highlighting the America the Beautiful theme for the nation's 250th anniversary. FEMA announced that federal funding for hazard mitigation projects is available to Hawaii to address flood, earthquake, and wildfire risks. This funding will empower states to take decisive, proactive steps to protect their communities from future disasters. Funding for these projects have been made available through FEMA's Pre-Disaster Mitigation Grant Program. Nationwide, 40 states and one tribal nation are expected to receive more than $189 million in federal funding for 125 projects. And the Senate has passed the bipartisan housing bill that aims to bring down home prices and increase supply. The 85-5 vote on the bill represents one of the most sweeping efforts in recent decades to reduce federal regulations for housing and expand local control. The legislation bans corporate investors from buying single-family homes, but doesn't include a provision that would have required investors to sell newly constructed homes within 7 years. The House is expected to give the bill final approval later this week and send it to President Trump, who has signaled his support. Ohana family, those are your news stories on this Aloha 2 for Tuesday.
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0: How's it looking today, Kat?
1: All right, Hilo side. We got showers mainly before noon, high near 82. Calm winds 5 to 9 miles per hour. Kailua Kona, scattered showers mainly afternoon, mostly sunny with a high near 88. Southwest winds 5 to 9 miles per hour. Pahala, scattered showers afternoon, mostly sunny, high near 82. Winds 8 to 13 miles per hour. Same as Waimea, scattered showers, partly sunny, high near 78. Winds 9 to 13 miles per hour.
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0: 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The top of the 7 o'clock hour in just a few. 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
1: 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Mama Keiko just celebrated her birthday, by the way. His mama. Happy belated birthday, Auntie.
0: Yes.
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0: All right. 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But yeah, birthdays. Hurry up.
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0: Cousins, ohana. If you're celebrating your lahana, your birthday on this June 23rd, you also celebrate it with pop singer Jason Mraz.
1: Hey!
0: Love this guy. Acoustic guitarist and singer whose 2002 single, The Remedy, I Won't Worry, propelled him to fame. Of course, he released his third album, We Sing, We Dance, We Steal Things, in 2008. The album's first single, I'm Yours, spent 76 weeks on the U.S. Hot 100 chart. Jason Mraz, 49 today.
1: Jason Mraz is 49? Wow.
0: 49, almost right. 50.
1: Movie actress Selma Blair. I loved her. She was in Legally Blonde. Yep. She was also in Cruel Intentions. I loved her with Cameron Diaz in The Sweetest Thing. Yes. She was also in Hellboy. She celebrates her 54th birthday today.
0: TV show host, judge, American Idol, musician Randy Jackson celebrating today. What up, dog? Television show host who became known as the supportive judge on American Idol.
1: I know.
0: And the executive producer of MTV's America's Best Dance Crew. Randy, I can name that song in two notes. What was that other show too? Yeah,
1: he's play
0: piano.
1: Right.
0: He's a pianist in that show. Randy Jackson, 70 today.
1: Wow, and he looks great.
0: Papa Randy.
1: Yeah, TV actress Melissa Rauch, she's from Big Bang Theory. She's known as Bernadette Rostenskowski Wallowitz. Yeah, she's so fun, but she's also in Ice Age Collision. She celebrates her 46th birthday today.
0: Got anybody else?
1: No, that's it.
0: Yeah, we got a few local celebs today.
1: Yes, we do. Patrick Jenkins, happy birthday to you.
0: Patrick.
1: Hope you have a wonderful birthday.
0: Happy birthday, brother.
1: Also, Wendell Duran. Wendell, happy 20th birthday. Wendell, this comes from Mom and the whole Ohana wishing you a happy birthday. And I got to say happy birthday to my beastie, my granddaughter, Michaela Kaili Leong.
0: Michaela, happy birthday.
1: Happy 11th birthday. This comes from Mom, from Addie, from Grandma, from me, of course, from Papa, from Cooper, and your whole family wishing you a happy birthday.
0: What's on Michaela's birthday menu today? What's she like?
1: I have no idea.
0: Anything.
1: All kinds of stuff.
0: Whatever you like.
1: Everything,
0: Michaela.
1: Whatever she wants. You know, her papa's going to get it for her.
0: Desserts, so. Desserts.
1: Yeah. Happy birthday, Michaela. We love you, Beastie. And that's all I got.
0: Happy birthday. We got text messages. Happy birthday today to Layla Tassan, turning 17 today. This comes from your Ohana, Layla, and your Judo Ohana at Hilo Hongwanji Judo Club.
1: Oh, okay.
0: Happy 17th birthday. Got to say happy birthday to Kamalu Hialani as well, especially from your dad, 13 today. Dad wishes you blessed wishes on your special, extra special day.
1: Aw, happy birthday.
0: Right on. Anybody that we missed, Keiki Tuku Puna.

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1: 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Cosmic Cones, where they have their wonderful treats. They also have their galaxy plates like chicken katsu, teriyaki plate, fried chicken, fried shrimp, a beef stew, curry stew. You can find it all on Waianuenue Avenue across from the Hilo Public Library.
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0: Coming up in the news, this 7 o'clock hour throughout this June 23rd, the Senate has passed a bipartisan housing bill that aims to bring down home prices and increase supply. What that means and more details in national news today. Also, in world news, music mogul Clive Davis was best known for launching the careers of greats like Carlos Santana, Alicia Keys, Janis Joplin, and Whitney Houston has died at 94. The Hawaii State Department of Business, Economic Development, and Tourism announced that the seasonally adjusted unemployment rate for May was 2.5%. More details this hour. Plus, news out of Kona, Tom Greenwell and his ohana have been named the Grand Marshals of the Kailua Village Independence Day Parade coming up, recognizing their multi-generational contributions to Kona coffee farming. All those news stories and more coming up this Aloha Tuesday.
1: All right, news brought to you by our friends at Makuu Market. They're open every Sunday from 7:30 to 2, just off the Keaau Pahoa Highway, right here in Puna, with over 150 food and craft vendors and the mission to bring the community together in positive ways. If you want more information, follow them on Facebook and Instagram. 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
0: How does it look today, my friend?
1: Okay, Waimea got scattered showers, partly sunny, high near 78, winds 9 to 13 miles per hour. Same as Pahala, scattered showers, afternoon, mostly sunny. High near 82, a little warmer in Pahala, and winds at 8 to 13 miles per hour. Kailua Kona, scattered showers, mainly afternoon, mostly sunny, high near 88. Calm winds, though, today, 5 to 9 miles per hour. And Hilo side, showers mainly before noon, high near 82, calm winds, 5 to 9 miles per hour.
0: 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Blow Kamakani. 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

0: Uma. Back to back, 2 Foot Tuesday, Jay Boog right here with us at the Luau 723 family.
1: And all is well.
0: All is well.
1: How are you guys doing?
0: Sweating already.
1: I know. Is it warm already?
0: Unless you work in an air conditioned environment.
1: Yes.
0: Good on you. Yeah, indoors a little more this summer season.
1: You should have seen me up at church on Sunday. It was so hot. I was like trying to get into the walk-in freezer. Yeah. Just kind of hang out. Just chill.
0: Where's Kat?
1: Just chill, right? She's in the freezer. All right, we have our morning quiz question just minutes away and up for grabs. We have the Kat and Kuehu collector's item t-shirt for you, because if you wear it, if you win it, when you wear it, people know you're Akamai, because this is the only way to get it.
0: Yeah, our merch family with a smile, please. Mino Aka, the music of Coming Kings, plus Sons of Zion, our cousins from Aotearoa, coming up after the break.
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1: Okay, win it now, because once these shirts are gone,
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1: 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What is the top number one fun thing they want to bring back? They know that if they do this, they'll bring their family closer together. What is it?
2: Okay, 808-296-5999. 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
3: Hey, what about cruising?
1: Was it what?
2: One more time.
3: Like cruising in the car.
2: Cruising, oh, yeah.
1: Just cruising. Hold on. Beach cruise. Yeah, yeah. No, not cruising
2: good
1: in
2: guess,
1: the car. Thanks for trying.
2: I like that,
1: too.
2: Drive. We go drive.
1: I used to do that a lot, but not cruising in the car. Good morning, KWXX.
2: What's your answer?
3: Family photo.
2: Ooh, the family photo.
1: Not the family photo.
2: Sears portrait days. Sears portrait days.
1: Oh, I remember those days. Yeah. But it's not the family
2: photo. Good
1: guess,
2: brother.
1: Thanks for trying.
2: Call us back.
1: Yeah,
2: remember,
1: all good answers. Yeah.
2: The
1: but it's not cruising in the car and it's not family photos. Good morning, KWXX.
2: Morning.
4: How about family dinner?
2: Family dinner.
1: Not the family dinner. Yeah, that was number five, I think. But so good one.
2: That should be right. Automatic.
1: Thanks for trying.
2: Call us back.
1: Yeah, that was a good one.
2: Yeah.
1: Yeah, but it's not family dinner, it's not cruising in the car, and it's not family photo. Good morning, KWXX.
2: Morning.
4: Camping.
1: No, not camping.
2: I love that families still
1: that's
2: do
1: a
2: that.
1: Good one, right? Thanks
2: one,
1: for trying.
2: Try again.
1: Yeah, no, camping is a good one. But some kids, they don't like to go camping, but
2: they
1: not
2: like
1: camping.
2: Glamping. They like glamping.
1: Family dinner, family photos, or cruising in the car.

0: You're doing
1: speaking
0: good.
1: Of family,
0: I know. This you get your posse out with you.
1: You guys up early.
2: we on the crew, Alan.
0: But yeah, playing board games right or down. Twister, the old school stuff, they say, will bring your family closer together. Have some
1: Yahtzee,
0: fun.
1: Auto games.
0: All right. Well, Alan, congratulations. You get bragging points because the Cat and Kuehu Breakfast Luau shirt, you cannot buy it. You can only win it by being Akamai.
1: And you so did.
0: Wear it proud with a smile and some shakas, okay?
1: That's for you, brother.
2: Thank you.
1: You tell everybody out there what station just made you folks are Akamai winners.
0: Wow. Yes, I love
1: the crew,
0: it.
1: The crew.
0: I know, the crew. Alan and his
1: the crew.
0: They're all Akamai.
1: Akamai, all
0: group
1: around.
0: Effort.
1: Yee-hee.
0: So fun,
1: board
0: you
1: games,
0: guys.
1: Board
0: I know,
1: games.
0: Board games. They're talking about how families need to bring back the old school ways of spending time together. Family game nights was number one. And they talk about family bike rides, going, you know,
1: cool.
0: bicycling
1: yeah.
0: through the neighborhood together.
1: Hiking. Yeah.
0: After school jobs. They wish they would bring their after school jobs back. Family vacations. Playing outside more. Let's see. Writing letters. They feel like writing letters can do their kids some good. Parents reading to their kids.
1: Nice.
0: You know,
1: yes.
0: bringing back that tradition yeah. more. Things that, you know, that they just wish that they could do more. The old school
1: quality
0: stuff.
1: Time, right? Spending time,
0: stuff.
1: Making time
0: yeah,
1: for the
0: yeah.
1: ohana.
0: But
1: right
0: game on. Nights, board games, Twister, puzzles, things like that where parents
1: family
0: do
1: portraits.
0: That.
1: Locally yeah. too. That was not a
0: yeah,
1: good answer.
0: That was a good one.
1: That was a, yeah.
0: yeah.
1: Every year.
0: So mahalo. And mahalo our sponsors, Event Center at the Arc of Hilo for your special occasion or business convention. 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
1: Mahalo anui to our morning quiz question sponsors and congrats to our Akamai winners today.
0: Yeah, earlier we had Nina and just now Ellen.
1: You could be next. The rest of this week, family, stay tuned as we look ahead to an action-packed summer season. Ray Jr., Grand Naniloa Hotel, KWXX presents. We dropped the big news yesterday that Maoli will be live in concert for one night only come Saturday, August 29th.
0: I can feel everybody going, what?
1: Mm-hmm,
0: He's
1: mm-hmm.
0: coming when?
1: Yeah. Ho'olulu Complex in Hilo, family. Tickets go on sale this Saturday. Don't forget, at 9 a.m. at tmrevents.net.
0: All right. Open up your phones. Put it in your calendar.
1: Yeah, definitely. Maoli, live in concert, Hilo. Guaranteed to be a nana.
0: Major. We're going to take a break. 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
0: Mahalo, Kat. Good morning, family and national and world news. Music mogul Clive Davis, who is best known for launching or resurrecting the careers of Janis Joplin, Carlos Santana, Alicia Keys, and Whitney Houston, has died at 94. Davis passed in his Manhattan apartment weeks after being hospitalized for an upper respiratory issue. Alongside news closer to home, the Hawaii State Department of Business, Economic Development, and Tourism announced that the seasonally adjusted unemployment rate for May was 2.5% compared to the revised rate 2.4% in April. In May, 672,100 persons were employed and 17,450 were unemployed, for a total seasonally adjusted labor force of 689,600 statewide. Nationally, the seasonally adjusted unemployment rate was 4.3% in May, the same as in March and April. News out of Kona, Tom Greenwell and his ohana have been named Grand Marshals of the Kailua Village Independence Day Parade, recognizing their multi-generational contributions to Kona coffee farming and the local community. The July 4th celebration in Kailua Village will feature a 6 p.m. parade, followed by an 8 p.m. fireworks show over Kailua Bay, highlighting the America the Beautiful theme for the nation's 250th anniversary. FEMA announced that federal funding for hazard mitigation projects is available to Hawaii to address flood, earthquake, and wildfire risks. This funding will empower states to take decisive, proactive steps to protect their communities from future disasters. Funding for these projects have been made available through FEMA's Pre-Disaster Mitigation Grant Program. Nationwide, 40 states and one tribal nation are expected to receive more than $189 million in federal funding for 125 projects. And the Senate has passed the bipartisan housing bill that aims to bring down home prices and increase supply. The 85-5 vote on the bill represents one of the most sweeping efforts in recent decades to reduce federal regulations for housing and expand local control. The legislation bans corporate investors from buying single-family homes, but doesn't include a provision that would have required investors to sell newly constructed homes within 7 years. The House is expected to give the bill final approval later this week and send it to President Trump, who has signaled his support. Ohana family, those are your news stories on this Aloha 2 for Tuesday.
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0: How's the weather looking, Kat?
1: Hilo side, showers mainly before noon. It's gorgeous today.
0: It is.
1: High near 82, calm winds 5 to 9 miles per hour. Kailua, Kona, scattered showers mainly afternoon, mostly sunny with a high near 88. Pahala, scattered showers afternoon, mostly sunny, high near 82. And Waimea, scattered showers, partly sunny, high near 78, calm winds all around the island.
0: 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We got to talk about Cuzzy Sammy Johnson, Friday, July 24th. He'll be bringing a special guest with him to Kona.
1: Okay.
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0: Sammy J featuring Tanel as we round out this 7 o'clock hour. Sammy J coming to Kona.
1: Yeah, Hawaii's finest Coors Light and KWXX present Polyfest featuring Sammy Johnson, joined by special guest Aradhana.
0: Yeah.
1: 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Again, mark it on your calendar. Yep. Don't miss Sammy Johnson and the R&B and soulful sound of special guest Aradhana. Or do you say Aradhana?
0: Yeah.
1: Yeah?
0: You got it. Yeah.
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0: Yeah, you can already get your tickets, family. Woo-hoo! That's literally a month from tomorrow. So it's coming fast. Yep, yep. And we're excited to host our cousin Sammy and, of course, Samoan Indian heritage, Aradhana.
1: Oh, nice.
0: And, you know, she's released music over the years from the early 2000s. I Love You. I Love You Too. Forever Love for us locals over here in the islands that know her music and are familiar but never got the chance to see her live. She will be Sammy's special guest. So come join us on that Friday, July 24th.
1: Okay.
0: KB Extreme, family. We'll keep you posted. We want to send you there with more talk stories, sending you off into the 8 o'clock hour and Kanaka Minute on the way.
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0: Wakanikahola Evalu officially in this 8 o'clock hour. Aloha 2 for Tuesday.
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0: Yeah, Teach Me Something Tuesday coming up in just a few. 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
1: 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And Pono's used cars just down from the airport on Kanoi Lihua Avenue. Everyone at Pono's would like to say mahalo, Big Island community, for supporting them all these years. They appreciate your business and referrals. They look forward to serving you for many more years to come.
0: Two for Tuesday also doubles as Teach Me Something Tuesday. We're thinking of this Kauvela, this summer season.
1: Okay.
0: And we're talking about a lot of our keiki being out and about, but especially Ohana family in general down at the beach.
1: That's right.
0: Because obviously with all this heat, where do we go? To the kai.
1: To the water.
0: So today we're talking about the term or the word hua'olelo, kahakai.
1: Okay.
0: Kahakai, if you didn't know, ohana is the word that refers to beach. Yeah, or beach area, the seashore.
1: Okay.
0: Okay. So kahakai is a compounded of the words kaha and kai. Kaha means primarily a scratch or a mark. Kai meaning the sea. Most of us are ma'a, yeah, familiar with that. Or salt water. Kahakai then means the mark of the sea or the junction or edge of the sea and land. So if you want to refer to a beach day, you could say La Kahakai.
1: Oh, nice.
0: Beach day. Let's have a beach day.
1: Okay.
0: La Kahakai. Let's all hele I kai. If you're headed to the sea or in the direction of the ocean, you would say e hele kako, all of us, everybody, I kai, towards the sea, or ma kai, or mauka. Or iuka, depending on what direction you're going in.
1: Oh,
0: some
1: okay.
0: words that we're already familiar with growing up.
1: Yeah.
0: Mauka, makai, directionals, yeah? When it comes to geography of our aina. So, kahakai, again, referring to the beach area, or seashore, sea coast, and of course, ehele kako ikai, let's all go towards the sea, have a beach day, have a la kahakai.
1: All right.
0: There
1: yeah,
0: you go.
1: See?
0: Some terms.
1: Yeah,
0: you know, familiarizing ourselves and, you know, sharing that with those that may not be familiar with the language of this land we're blessed to call home, and making it a part of our daily dialogue, incorporating it, or olalo Hawaii, into our daily lives.
1: And that's perfect because it is hot, so people are going to the ocean.
0: Helikako ikai.
1: To the beach, yeah. All right. 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Pono's used cars just down from the airport on Kanoi Lihua Avenue. Everyone at Pono's, they want to say mahalo, Big Island community, for supporting them all these years. They appreciate your business and referrals. They look forward to serving you for many more years to come.
0: And how perfect. We share with you a mele from Keokahaku Puna Kumuhula. Auntie Edith Kanaka Ole, big shout out to all of our ohana out there. And the mele she composed eons ago about the delicacies that we can find when we hele ikai, ihoana ikai, when we go down to the beach area or the kahakai, and the many displays of limu. Many limu mentioned in this mele, the fragrance of the lipoa, the display of limu kohu, of pahe'e and lipalu. You know, some are hard to find these days, limu in general, but again, we keep that tradition alive through our mele here. Wrapping up Kanaka Minute with Ka'ulu Wehi o Ke Kai.
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1: Love it. 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
0: Coming up in the news, it's 8 o'clock hour throughout the rest of this Aloha 2 for Tuesday. The Hawaii State Department of Business, Economic Development and Tourism announced that the seasonally adjusted unemployment rate for May was 2.5%. More details on what that means this hour. FEMA announced that federal funding for hazard mitigation projects is available to Hawaii to address flood, earthquake, and wildfire risks. More details today. Plus, Tom Greenwell and his ohana have been named Grand Marshals for the upcoming Kailua Village Independence Day Parade, recognizing their multi-generational contributions to Kona coffee farming. All those news stories and more coming up this Aloha 2 for Tuesday.
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0: George Brooks, Vikoso, the legacy of Fiji, right here with us. Kanin Kuehu 822. Big shout out to Anakala Jeff, Uncle Jeff, tuning in here with us from Kona.
1: Uncle Jeff listening.
0: Always nice to hear from you, Anakala. Yeah. Mahalo for the phone call and the talk story.
1: So sweet.
0: Yeah. Family 822, music is the medicine. Laughter is also the best medicine. Mm-hmm. That is why Tumua is returning. Tickets are going fast for stand-up comedian Tumua as he returns to the Big Island for his Das Hau tour in Kona at the Outrigger Kona Resort and Spa Ballroom, Sunday, July 12th at 8 p.m. And in Hilo, Saturday, July 25th at 9:30 p.m. at the Grand Naniloa Crown Room. 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
1: All right, sounds good. Coming up this hour, we have our feel-good story talking about a Vietnam vet who graduates college decades after dropping out to enlist.
0: Wow, yep, the sacrifice. Yep. You see? Yep. And never too young, never too old
1: That's
0: to make
1: right.
0: a difference.
1: That's right.
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1: You know, I got to say, they were really quick because there was a problem with our internet. I think it was Sunday evening. And it said,
0: last weekend.
1: Yeah, and then they are quick to text you and let you know, hey, there's a power outage in your area.
0: Got the app.
1: This is what's going on.
0: Reach out to them.
1: And then they said it wasn't going to be fixed till like 9:30. I was like, 9:30 without internet? What are we going to do? Then they updated and then they fixed it, though. It was like before,
0: the
1: way before.
0: Time.
1: Yes.
0: Yeah.
1: So I was like, wow, you guys are on it. So big mahalo.
0: Spectrum.
1: Yes, mahalo Spectrum for that. All right. Our feel-good story for this hour talks about how more than 60 years after leaving high school to join the U.S. Navy during the early years of the Vietnam War, 81-year-old Charlie Whaley graduated from Georgia Highlands College with an Associate of Arts in Criminal Justice.
0: 81.
1: Yep. The Cartersville, Georgia resident who served in the Navy for 23 years. He decided to return to school after encouragement from his grandson, who was pursuing higher education himself, saying, come on,
0: Grandpa, come school with me.
1: Can.
0: Come college with
1: Whaley
0: me.
1: Enrolled in 2023, spent 3 years completing coursework, learned how to use a computer for his studies.
0: We're talking about this.
1: Yep. Yeah. And dedicated several hours each night to homework. Now retired, he says he's proud of earning the degree and hopes his experience encourages others to continue learning throughout their lives.
0: Age is nothing but a number.
1: Yes, like still learn. Keep learning. Don't ever stop learning. How that 81? And he pursued his college degree.
0: Right on.
1: Oh,
0: with the mopuna, with the grandson.
1: Yes, yes. Good job, grandson, for encouraging Papa.
0: Exactly. Yeah. Go, Papa, go.
1: Yep.
0: Another feel-good news story in an hour's time. Family, you are to us, fans of feel-good island music. Throwback Tuesday with the Peter Moon Band and full news after the break.
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0: As promised, Throwback Tuesday, the Peter Moon Band right here with Kat and Ahu. Welcome back, family.
1: Welcome in. 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
0: Mahalo, Kat. Good morning, family. In national and world news, music mogul Clive Davis, who is best known for launching or resurrecting the careers of Janis Joplin, Carlos Santana, Alicia Keys, and Whitney Houston, has died at 94. Davis passed in his Manhattan apartment weeks after being hospitalized for an upper respiratory issue. Alongside news closer to home, the Hawaii State Department of Business, Economic Development, and Tourism announced that the seasonally adjusted unemployment rate for May was 2.5% compared to the revised rate 2.4% in April. In May, 672,100 persons were employed and 17,450 were unemployed for a total seasonally adjusted labor force of 689,600 statewide. Nationally, the seasonally adjusted unemployment rate was 4.3% in May, the same as in March and April. News out of Kona, Tom Greenwell and his ohana have been named Grand Marshals of the Kailua Village Independence Day Parade, recognizing their multi-generational contributions to Kona coffee farming and the local community. The July 4th celebration in Kailua Village will feature a 6 p.m. parade, followed by an 8 p.m. fireworks show over Kailua Bay, highlighting the America the Beautiful theme for the nation's 250th anniversary. FEMA announced that federal funding for hazard mitigation projects is available to Hawaii to address flood, earthquake, and wildfire risks. This funding will empower states to take decisive, proactive steps to protect their communities from future disasters. Funding for these projects have been made available through FEMA's Pre-Disaster Mitigation Grant Program. Nationwide, 40 states and one tribal nation are expected to receive more than $189 million in federal funding for 125 projects. And the Senate has passed the bipartisan housing bill that aims to bring down home prices and increase supply. The 85-5 vote on the bill represents one of the most sweeping efforts in recent decades to reduce federal regulations for housing and expand local control. The legislation bans corporate investors from buying single-family homes, but doesn't include a provision that would have required investors to sell newly constructed homes within 7 years. The House is expected to give the bill final approval later this week and send it to President Trump, who has signaled his support. Ohana family, those are your news stories on this Aloha 2 for Tuesday.
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0: Shaka's Ohana, take advantage of all this vitamin D from the sun.
1: All right. No. Wear your sunscreen, though.
0: Yeah. If you have these next few days off, maybe you're traveling with your Ohana, safe travels out there. You know, maybe off island even.
1: Yeah.
0: Be patient with our TSA in Hilo especially.
1: Oh, I know. And Kona, I know.
0: And all of our attendants and CSAs and, you know.
1: Yeah, please.
0: It's the season for some. Yeah.
1: Live with aloha,
0: exactly.
1: You guys. Okay?
0: As we prepare for more graduation parties through this month and next, and all the concerts to come, more Feel Good Island Music this morning here with us from Hanaya Li'i.
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0: our friend Antita Hanayali'i, Amy Hanayali'i, featuring Rebel Soldiers, rounding out this 8 o'clock hour.
1: Good morning. 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
0: All right, you guys, hang in there. We're getting through the morning together. Can
1: almost
0: do.
1: Midweek, believe it or not.
0: I know.
1: And the final, you know, soon to be the final few days of June.
0: That's right. Whoa. That's right. I know. So fast. Yeah, the summer.
1: Yeah, and already talking about 4th of July events happening across our island home. Yep. And lots of concerts to look forward to. We dropped the big news yesterday about Maoli.
0: Maoli.
1: Coming in August.
0: August 29th.
1: We got Polyfest, Sammy J and Aradna coming our way.
0: Wow.
1: KB Extreme in July as well. And Tumua also on the way next month. So
0: July is happening.
1: Yeah, we're already planning next month for you. We got you one more hour, family, until 10 a.m.
0: All right. As we continue with the best in Feel Good Island music.
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0: Jarana Maururu Tahiti Tahiti with Nawai Ho'olu'u Ki Anue Nue. Throwback Tuesday.
1: Yes, hey, thanks for joining us, man. You can join My Hero Collectibles and Big Island Breaks present the Hilo Collectible Show at the Plaza
0: this Saturday
1: from 10 a.m. to 6 p.m. at the Prince Kuhio Plaza in Hilo. 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You know it's going to be packed with people. It's going
0: to be nice. I should have kept all my cards.
1: I know, right? See?
0: Things, you know. I still get some, but
1: we used to put them
0: in binders. You know, like how you guys put CDs? Well, some of you don't know what CDs are. We used to put them in binders, organize them like how they're doing now. So nice to see that it's a comeback.
1: Oh, yeah,
0: There's a resurgence of trading cards, Pokemon. We used to have Digimon back in the day.
1: Digimon! Mm-hmm, mm-hmm. I haven't heard that one in a while. That's right.
0: All the playing cards and Hot Wheels, too, and Beanie Babies and Furbies and all those collectibles.
1: That's right.
0: Wow. Some of us still have. So hold on to them, family. Yeah.
1: Go see the collectibles happening again this Saturday at the Prince Kuhio Plaza.
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1: You got me jealous. I see your happiness on.
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0: Mahalo, Kat. Good morning, family and national and world news. Music mogul Clive Davis, who is best known for launching or resurrecting the careers of Janis Joplin, Carlos Santana, Alicia Keys, and Whitney Houston, has died at 94. Davis passed in his Manhattan apartment weeks after being hospitalized for an upper respiratory issue. Alongside news closer to home, the Hawaii State Department of Business, Economic Development and Tourism announced that the seasonally adjusted unemployment rate for May was 2.5% compared to the revised rate 2.4% in April. In May, 672,100 persons were employed and 17,450 were unemployed for a total seasonally adjusted labor force of 689,600 statewide. Nationally, the seasonally adjusted unemployment rate was 4.3% in May, the same as in March and April. News out of Kona, Tom Greenwell and his ohana have been named Grand Marshals of the Kailua Village Independence Day Parade, recognizing their multi-generational contributions to Kona coffee farming and the local community. The July 4th celebration in Kailua Village will feature a 6 p.m. parade, followed by an 8 p.m. fireworks show over Kailua Bay, highlighting the America the Beautiful theme for the nation's 250th anniversary. FEMA announced that federal funding for hazard mitigation projects is available to Hawaii to address flood, earthquake, and wildfire risks. This funding will empower states to take decisive, proactive steps to protect their communities from future disasters. Funding for these projects have been made available through FEMA's Pre-Disaster Mitigation Grant Program. Nationwide, 40 states and one tribal nation are expected to receive more than $189 million in federal funding for 125 projects. And the Senate has passed a bipartisan housing bill that aims to bring down home prices and increase supply. The 85-5 vote on the bill represents one of the most sweeping efforts in recent decades to reduce federal regulations for housing and expand local

0: will control. The legislation bans corporate investors from buying single-family homes, but doesn't include a provision that would have required investors to sell newly constructed homes within 7 years. The House is expected to give the bill final approval later this week and send it to President Trump, who has signaled his support. Ohana family, those are your news stories on this Aloha 2 for Tuesday.
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0: Final full week of June, family. Then we got a couple days next week, but a week from tomorrow will already be in July.
1: That's right. So fast, in a blink of an eye.
0: July, no, for real. I'll get you through this final stretch of the Breakfast Luau with more feel-good island music from Toko Josh Tatofi and a final feel-good news story.
1: Yeah, talking about how a free meal program helps keep Vermont kids fed over the summer, man.
0: Can relate
1: a
0: here
1: lot
0: in the
1: of
0: islands.
1: Kids, too. Yeah.
0: Yeah, there's some great organizations in Hui that are doing that here, too. So. Yep. Oh, yep. Gotta stay tuned to find out. Mahalo nui to all of you making a difference in our island home and our community. As promised, Toko Josh Tatofi.
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0: 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Whoa!

0: Come August 11th, Toko is on his way to the Grand Ole Opry in Tennessee.
1: Wow, imagine
0: that. Now it's Josh's turn.
1: I know.
0: Yee-hee.
1: Nice.
0: Right on, Brada. 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
1: And it is summer, so our feel-good story talks about how in Vermont, free meal programs are gearing up to provide food to kids who lose access to regular school meals when classes end. Wow. So Keely Agan of Hunger Free Vermont, who leads child nutrition initiatives and helped create a plan to end child food insecurity in the state by 2035. That's the goal. Says 79,000 Vermont children, or about two-thirds of the state's youth, are at risk of food insecurity. 79,000 Vermont
0: number.
1: Children. Yep.
0: Oh.
1: So in Burlington, free lunches and dinners for anyone 18 and younger. Well, it began yesterday. So while weekly meal boxes containing breakfasts and lunches will be available at multiple school spots through August, organizers say children do not need to be students or Burlington residents to receive meals.
0: Wow.
1: And advanced registration is optional. How's this? These
0: hey, man.
1: People that
0: Good.
1: Come out and do these
0: yes.
1: things to feed the children,
0: yes.
1: 18 and younger, going on now through August.

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The Hilo Palace Theater and Heart proudly present Disney's Frozen, the worldwide phenomenon that has captured the hearts of millions.

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0: Hail Hilo, Harold Kama Jr., H-Dog, on this Aloha Throwback Tuesday. Sad to say, though, Kat, our time together is coming to a close.
1: Yes, it is, but we will not leave you empty. We'll fill you first with some words with weight.
0: Oh, yes, my friend.
1: You know, we talk about our feel-good stories, how people give, how people take care of one another. It says, better to live humbly with the poor than to share plunder with the proud.
0: Ooh.
1: So it's better to live humbly with the poor than to share plunder with the proud. In other words, you know, it's better to
0: humility.
1: To have a humble life, yeah. Even if you don't make it rich, because it affects how we live sometimes. So it's better to live humbly. And even if it means that you live poorly, but because some people, when they are proud and then they live with the proud, then they take pride in too many things, materialistic things right. Take pride. Priority over things that really matter. We're talking about parents wanting to do old school things, traditions to make their families closer.
0: And then some people wonder why I'm never satisfied. I don't feel fulfilled with all of those materialistic things. All good. That's totally normal, family. The realizations,
1: along
0: this journey of life that, you know, how we define rich.
1: Yeah.
0: Yeah. How we deem what is little, what is big, how we make a difference in the world. So.
1: Yep.
0: Never stop wanting, family, with good intention and giving, of course.
1: Yes,
0: we talked a lot about that today, about community and giving back to those less fortunate and those in need.
1: And living humbly ourselves.
0: Without expectation of return, like we talked about yesterday.
1: That's right.
0: Ha-hi-yo.
1: That's right. All right, hope you guys had fun with us. We'll be back tomorrow morning. G Cruise is up next, KJ in the afternoon.
0: Yee-hee.
1: Have a wonderful Tuesday. Be blessed and always look up.
0: Bye. Aloha.
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0: Chuck Kazemius and Pliers, Witness Stand. We are KWXX, your feel-good island music station, all on this Tuesday. Coming up for you today, two for your Tuesday lunchtime, Calabash. Crazy real-world headline, thought-provoking quote, all the best feel-good island music to get you through your work day, all on this June 23rd, Tuesday. Quick break. We'll be right back. Damon and the Opihi Pickers after this.
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1: Aloha, Hilo. Peter Tui Silva here. 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Ohana, friends, neighbors, let's do this. Vote Sue, Ke Aho Kapu Liloi, State House, District 2.
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Opihi Vickers featuring Afiji, come out tonight. We are KWXX News Update Time, all brought to you by Lex Brody's Fast Lube. 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And our friends over at Imiloa Astronomy Center explore the universe through a Hawaiian lens at Imiloa, Hawaii's bilingual science center. 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Here's the latest from the newsroom. FEMA announced that federal funding for hazard mitigation projects is available to Hawaii to address flood, earthquake, and wildfire risks. This funding will empower states to take decisive, proactive steps to protect their communities from future disasters. Funding for these projects has been made available through FEMA's pre-disaster mitigation grant program. Nationwide, 40 states and one tribal nation are expected to receive more than $189 million in federal funding for 125 projects. Tom Greenwell and his ohana have been named grand marshals of the Kailua Village Independence Day Parade, recognizing their multi-generational contributions to Kona Coffee farming and local communities. The July 4th celebration in Kailua Village will feature a 6 p.m. parade followed by an 8 p.m. fireworks show over Kailua Bay, highlighting the America the Beautiful theme for the nation's 250th anniversary. The Hawaii State Department of Business, Economic Development, and Tourism announced that the seasonally adjusted unemployment rate for May was 2.5% compared to the revised rate of 2.4% in April. In May, 672,100 persons were employed and 17,450 were unemployed for a total seasonally adjusted labor force of 689,600 statewide. Nationally, the seasonally adjusted unemployment rate was 4.3% in May, the same as in March and April. A federal judge has ruled that a revamped federal tool that state election officials have used in their efforts to identify illegal registered non-citizen voters is unlawful and cannot be used. U.S. District Court Judge Sparkle L. Suknanan sided with advocacy groups that argue the recent upgrades to the program called Systematic Alien Verification for Entitlements, or SAVE, aggregated Americans' sensitive personal data in a way that could result in voters being wrongfully purged from voter rolls. The tool has been around for decades and was recently upgraded, but some election officials have raised concerns about its accuracy and security. The Senate has passed a bipartisan bill that aims to bring down home prices and increase supply. The 85-5 vote on the bill represents one of the most sweeping efforts in recent decades to reduce federal regulations for housing and expand local control. The legislation bans corporate investors from buying single-family homes, but doesn't include a provision that would have required investors to sell newly constructed homes within 7 years. The House is expected to give the bill final approval later this week and send it to President Trump, who has signaled his support. And finally, the U.S. is easing its restrictions on Iran's World Cup team. The U.S. Department of Homeland Security said today the squad could travel into the country 2 days before its next match. A department spokesperson said the team will still be required to leave after Friday's match in Seattle. Spokesperson for the Iran Football Federation confirmed that the team will leave its base camp in Tijuana, Mexico on Wednesday for Seattle. Iran's squad has complained about the travel restrictions levied on the team for the first two matches in Los Angeles. The team was not permitted to travel until the day before. Taking a look at your weather, got that online at kwxx.com. Mostly cloudy with afternoon showers in East Hawaii. You got trades 10 to 15 miles per hour. Cloudy with showers tonight. Light and variable winds. Lows near 69 degrees. West Hawaii, mix of sun and clouds. Trades 10 to 15 miles per hour. Partly cloudy tonight. Trades 5 to 10. Lows near 76 degrees. 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Thank you, Lay, on KWXX.

0: It Takes Time, Mixtra. We are KWXX, your feel-good island music station. I'm your midday guy, G. Cruz, taking you through your Aloha Tuesday here. Coming up later, crazy real-world headline, all brought to you by Hilo Burger Joint and Kodoto Liquor. The world's fastest full-size Lego car hits 69 miles per hour on the track. 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We'll be right back. More Feel Good Island Music, Ehukai and Kalandi, after this.
1: Ray Jr., the Grand Nani Loa Hotel, and KWXX. 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

0: 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We'll be right back. Music from Landon McNamara and Ekolu after this.
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3: Aloha, this is Stan Lawrence from Orchid Land Surf Shop reporting from Hilo Bay with the Dockheim KWXX Island-Wide Surf Update for this Tuesday, June 23rd. Currently, we've got easterly trade winds blowing at 10 to 20 knots. Surf here on the northeast shore is 2 to 3 feet. Beach breaks and points up Hamakua and North Kohala, 2 to 3 feet. The northwest is flat. Southwest shore, 2 to 3. And the southeast shore, 2 to 4 feet. A 2.0 high tide, 12.03 today. 1.2 low tide, 5.52 this evening. Your sunset, 7.02. Tomorrow sunrise, 5.43 a.m. And Orchid Land Surf is open today till 5 p.m. Have a great Tuesday. That's the Dockheim Orchid Land Surf Update. 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

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We are KWXX, midday show here, 11 o'clock hour, brought to you by Mio's Restaurant and Izakaya Bar in Hilo. 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

0: 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Quick break. We'll be right back. More Feel Good Island Music, Sudden Rush, and Jason Jazz Iglesias after this.
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Swing through. Jason Jazz Iglesias there. We are KWXX. We got our news update this hour brought to you by Cafe Pesto. 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All with our news this hour. Here's the latest from the newsroom. FEMA announced that federal funding for hazard mitigation projects is available to Hawaii to address flood, earthquake, and wildfire risks. This funding will empower states to take decisive, proactive steps to protect their communities from future disasters. Funding for these projects has been made available through FEMA's pre-disaster mitigation grant program. Nationwide, 40 states and one tribal nation are expected to receive more than $189 million in federal funding for 125 projects. Tom Greenwell and his ohana have been named grand marshals of the Kailua Village Independence Day Parade, recognizing their multi-generational contributions to Kona Coffee farming and local communities. The July 4th celebration in Kailua Village will feature a 6 p.m. parade followed by an 8 p.m. fireworks show over Kailua Bay, highlighting the America the Beautiful theme for the nation's 250th anniversary. The Hawaii State Department of Business, Economic Development, and Tourism announced that the seasonally adjusted unemployment rate for May was 2.5% compared to the revised rate of 2.4% in April. In May, 672,100 persons were employed and 17,450 were unemployed for a total seasonally adjusted labor force of 689,600 statewide. Nationally, the seasonally adjusted unemployment rate was 4.3% in May, the same as in March and April. A federal judge has ruled that a revamped federal tool that state election officials have used in their efforts to identify illegal registered non-citizen voters is unlawful and cannot be used. U.S. District Court Judge Sparkle L. Suknanan sided with advocacy groups that argue the recent upgrades to the program called Systematic Alien Verification for Entitlements, or SAVE, aggregated Americans' sensitive personal data in a way that could result in voters being wrongfully purged from voter rolls. The tool has been around for decades and was recently upgraded, but some election officials have raised concerns about its accuracy and security. The Senate has passed a bipartisan bill that aims to bring down home prices and increase supply. The 85-5 vote on the bill represents one of the most sweeping efforts in recent decades to reduce federal regulations for housing and expand local control. The legislation bans corporate investors from buying single-family homes, but doesn't include a provision that would have required investors to sell newly constructed homes within 7 years. The House is expected to give the bill final approval later this week and send it to President Trump, who has signaled his support. And finally, the U.S. is easing its restrictions on Iran's World Cup team. The U.S. Department of Homeland Security said today the squad could travel into the country 2 days before its next match. A department spokesperson said the team will still be required to leave after Friday's match in Seattle. Spokesperson for the Iran Football Federation confirmed that the team will leave its base camp in Tijuana, Mexico on Wednesday for Seattle. Iran's squad has complained about the travel restrictions levied on the team for the first two matches in Los Angeles. The team was not permitted to travel until the day before. Taking a look at your weather forecast here, West Hawaii, mix of sun and clouds, trades 10 to 15 miles per hour. Partly cloudy tonight, trades 5 to 10, lows near 76. East Hawaii, mostly cloudy with afternoon showers, trades 10 to 15 miles per hour. Cloudy with showers, light and variable winds, lows near 69 degrees all tonight in Hilo. 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Getting you back to more feel-good island music, but first, testing our emergency alert system on Uhea and Solja right after this. This is a weekly test of the emergency alert system.

0: Calling Buds and Soldier there. She still loves me. We are KWXX. KWXX, Ray Jr. and the Grand Aniloa Hotel present Maoli live in concert, one night only, one show only. It's Saturday, August 29th at the Ho'olulu Complex in Hilo. Tickets go on sale this Saturday starting at 9 a.m. online at tmrevents.net. Don't miss out on Maoli live in concert in Hilo. Guaranteed to be another major rageous show. I'll be right back. Pomai doesn't really matter right after this.
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0: Oh my, doesn't really matter. We are KWXX, moving you closer to the weekend. KWXX, My Hero Collectibles, and Big Island Breaks bring you the Hilo Collectibles Show at the Prince Cahuil Plaza, June 27th, this Saturday, from 10 a.m. till 6 p.m. Come buy, sell, and trade Pokemon cards, sports cards, Labubu, Hot Wheels, comics, Funko Pops, classic toys, and more. 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We'll see you there this Saturday. We'll be right back, The Green and Maoli, right after this.
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4: Aloha, this is Stan Lawrence from Orchid Land Surf Shop, reporting from Hilo Bay with the Dockheim KWXX Island-wide Surf Update for this Tuesday, June 23rd. Currently, we've got easterly trade winds blowing at 10 to 20 knots. Surf here on the northeast shore is 2 to 3 feet. Beach breaks and points up Hamakua and North Kohala, 2 to 3 feet. The northwest is flat. Southwest shore, 2 to 3. And the southeast shore, 2 to 4 feet. A 2.0 high tide, 12.03 today. 1.2 low tide, 5.52 this evening. Your sunset, 7.02. Tomorrow sunrise, 5.43 a.m. And Orchid Land Surf is open today till 5 p.m. Have a great Tuesday. That's the Dockheim Orchid Land Surf Update. 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

0: Monaco Company Model T. We are KWXX. Not talking about a Model T today with our crazy real world headline, but we are talking about Legos, the world's fastest full-size Lego car, hit 69 miles per hour on a track, and we're talking like the whole car. Obviously, there's a motor and a frame and wheels that are not Lego, but everything else, body, everything else, all Lego. We'll talk about it. Crazy real world headline. We'll be right back. Kaylee E. Reichel, 2 for Your Tuesday continues right after this.
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0: Saturday, June 27th at 9 a.m. Only at TMREvents.net. 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

Two for your Tuesday from Kelly Erie Shell there, all in your lunchtime at Calabash. Right now, news update, all brought to you by Spectrum. You can make anything possible because you have a connection that's built for everywhere. That's Life Unlimited. That's Spectrum, all with our news and weather. Here's the latest from the newsroom. FEMA announced that federal funding for hazard mitigation projects is available to Hawaii to address flood, earthquake, and wildfire risks. This funding will empower states to take decisive, proactive steps to protect their communities from future disasters. Funding for these projects has been made available through FEMA's pre-disaster mitigation grant program. Nationwide, 40 states and one tribal nation are expected to receive more than $189 million in federal funding for 125 projects. Tom Greenwell and his ohana have been named Grand Marshals of the Kailua Village Independence Day Parade, recognizing their multi-generational contributions to Kona Coffee, farming, and local communities. The July 4th celebration in Kailua Village will feature a 6 p.m. parade followed by an 8 p.m. fireworks show over Kailua Bay, highlighting the America the Beautiful theme for the nation's 250th anniversary. The Hawaii State Department of Business, Economic Development, and Tourism announced that the seasonally adjusted unemployment rate for May was 2.5% compared to the revised rate of 2.4% in April. In May, 672,100 persons were employed and 17,450 were unemployed for a total seasonally adjusted labor force of 689,600 statewide. Nationally, the seasonally adjusted unemployment rate was 4.3% in May, the same as in March and April. A federal judge has ruled that a revamped federal tool that state election officials have used in their efforts to identify illegal registered non-citizen voters is unlawful and cannot be used. U.S. District Court Judge Sparkle L. Suknanan sided with advocacy groups that argue the recent upgrades to the program called Systematic Alien Verification for Entitlements, or

Save aggregated Americans' sensitive personal data in a way that could result in voters being wrongfully purged from voter rolls. The tool has been around for decades and was recently upgraded, but some election officials have raised concerns about its accuracy and security. The Senate has passed a bipartisan bill that aims to bring down home prices and increase supply. The 85-5 vote on the bill represents one of the most sweeping efforts in recent decades to reduce federal regulations for housing and expand local control. The legislation bans corporate investors from buying single-family homes, but doesn't include a provision that would have required investors to sell newly constructed homes within 7 years. The House is expected to give the bill final approval later this week and send it to President Trump, who has signaled his support. And finally, the U.S. is easing its restrictions on Iran's World Cup team. The U.S. Department of Homeland Security said today the squad could travel into the country 2 days before its next match. A department spokesperson said the team will still be required to leave after Friday's match in Seattle. Spokesperson for the Iran Football Federation confirmed that the team will leave its base camp in Tijuana, Mexico on Wednesday for Seattle. Iran's squad has complained about the travel restrictions levied on the team. For the first two matches in Los Angeles, the team was not permitted to travel until the day before. Taking a look at your weather, got that online at kwxx.com. East Hawaii, mostly cloudy with afternoon showers, trades 10 to 15 miles per hour. Cloudy with showers tonight. Light and variable winds, lows near 69 degrees. West Hawaii, mix of sun and clouds, trades 10 to 15 miles per hour. Partly cloudy tonight, trades 5 to 10, lows near 76 degrees. 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That's Life Unlimited. 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

0: Call upon many classic moments. We are KWXX. Ray Jr., the Grand Annie Lowell Hotel, and KWXX bringing you Maoli for one night only, live in concert August 29th, Saturday. It's all at the back parking lot behind the Fukchun Inn Civic Auditorium. 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Guaranteed to be another major rager, along with Ray Jr., the Grand Annie Lowell Hotel, and KWXX. Rounding out your 2 for Your Tuesday lunch hour, right back with Fiji after this.
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1: Aloha, this is Stan Lawrence from Orchid Land Surf Shop, reporting from Hilo Bay with the Dockheim KWXX Island-Wide Surf Update for this Tuesday, June 23rd. Currently, we've got easterly trade winds blowing at 10 to 20 knots. Surf here on the northeast shore is 2 to 3 feet. Beach breaks and points up Hamakua and North Kohala, 2 to 3 feet. The northwest is flat. Southwest shore, 2 to 3. And the southeast shore, 2 to 4 feet. A 2.0 high tide, 12.03 today. 1.2 low tide, 5.52 this evening. Your sunset, 7.02. Tomorrow sunrise, 5:43 a.m. And Orchid Land Surf is open today till 5 p.m. Have a great Tuesday. That's the Dockheim Orchid Land Surf Update. 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

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The world's fastest full-size Lego car hit 69 miles per hour on the track. I mean, this is the same size as a real version of this car. 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

0: I'm your midday guy, G. Cruz, all on this June 23rd, Tuesday. It is National Typewriter Day, International Women in Engineering Day, Public Service Day, National Detroit Style Pizza Day, Deep Dish Pizza, National Porridge Day, National Let It Go Day, Runner's Selfie Day, it is Pink Flamingo Day, and National Hydration Day. So important to stay hydrated. All on this June 23rd, Tuesday. We'll be right back. Ku'ule Music and Tai Tai right after this.
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1: In the newsroom, I'm Ko'ohu James. A volcano man is facing multiple felony charges for failing to comply with sex offender registration laws. Prosecutors say 48-year-old Brian Taylor Rose did not meet reporting requirements between January 2025 and May 2026. He appeared Monday in Hilo Circuit Court, where bail was set at $140,000. He's charged with 7 counts, each a Class C felony. Authorities say he's scheduled to return to court July 1st. Hawaii police are stepping up enforcement along the Daniel K. Inouye Highway, issuing hundreds of citations in a week-long safety campaign. From June 15th through the 21st, officers made more than 300 stops, citing 187 speeding violations and arresting one person. Since early June, stops have topped 1,000 with hundreds of speeding cases. And the Senate, for the first time, has approved a war powers resolution to block U.S. military action against Iran. Tuesday's vote comes as lawmakers warily watch President Donald Trump's efforts to resolve the conflict. It was the 10th time the Senate has tried to advance a war powers resolution, but a growing number of Republican lawmakers in both the House and Senate have expressed their concerns over both the war and the deal Trump struck with Iran to end it. It comes as the Pentagon is seeking $80 billion from Congress, mostly for the Iran war, as it backfills munitions and stockpiles. In the newsroom, I'm Ko'ohu James.

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Lego teamed up with supercar Koenigsegg to build a full-size replica of the Spears hypercar, and then took it to the famous Goodwood Hill Climb in England. Behind the wheel was Marcus Lund, Koenigsegg's own test driver, who pushed the brick car, Lego car now, to 69 miles per hour. That more than doubled the old Lego Technic record of 31 miles per hour set by Lego McLaren. The build is staggering. It uses 327,906 Lego pieces, weighs nearly 2 tons, and took more than 9,400 hours to make. It even has a ghost mode that pops open the doors, hood, and mirrors at the push of a button. The record-setting car will go on a global tour, and a smaller buildable set goes on

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5: Aloha, this is Stan Lawrence from Orchid Land Surf Shop, reporting from Hilo Bay with the Dakine KWXX Island-Wide Surf Update for this Tuesday, June 23rd. Currently, we've got easterly trade winds blowing at 10 to 20 knots. Surf here on the northeast shore is 2 to 3 feet. Beach breaks and points up Hamakua and North Kohala, 2 to 3 feet. The northwest is flat. Southwest shore, 2 to 3, and the southeast shore, 2 to 4 feet. A 2.0 high tide, 12.03 today. 1.2 low tide, 5.52 this evening. Your sunset, 7.02. Tomorrow sunrise, 5.43 a.m. And Orchid Land Surf is open today till 5 p.m. Have a great Tuesday. That's the Dakine Orchid Land Surf Update. You're riding the airwaves on your feel-good Island Zig Station, KWXX.